0: Chris Stapleton shares with Bobby that he had a dream about the chorus to one of his songs.
1: I woke up from a dream and had dreamed the entire chorus to Parachute. And I walked into a writing appointment with Jim Beavers and said, "You're going to think I'm crazy, but I dreamed this chorus last night. We should write this song." And that's what that song is.
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0: Bobby wanted to get the backstory on Parker McCollum riding Hell of a Year in a Whataburger drive-thru.
1: It was like 2 a.m., and I'd been riding that record that song's on Probably Wrong, and I was in the middle of riding it, and had gone to eat real late at night and wrote, I think, the chorus and the first verse in the drive-thru, and just kind of the next morning I woke up, and it was in my phone and finished it.
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3: A bit of a personal one and a weird one that I didn't expect. So on my social media, I started posting clips of kind of a video podcast that I do called In the Weeds. And it's just behind the scenes stuff of this show and my career. And I even felt weird about posting clips on my socials where I'm going, this is how you do a podcast. This is how you do this kind of content. Because most people, it doesn't affect. So I started putting it up. And it started like getting spread around the podcast and radio community. And I would see all the shares. And I was like, dang, that's weird. I get invited to go speak in Dubai at a media conference.
4: Whoa.
5: Let's go to Dubai.
6: I mean, we could make it a thing.
3: I can ask.
4: Hey, why are you not going?
3: The honest answer?
4: Yeah.
3: We get really dehydrated up there flying that long.
4: That's the real answer.
3: That's one reason. Two, I'm good. I think that'd be fun to go. I don't have time right now. We're in the middle of it. Like, we are in the middle of it right now.
4: Yeah.
3: And I'm not going to be that guy, but for 15 seconds. I have so much stuff to do right now that I've committed to every single day until the end of the year, meaning with the multiple Netflix podcasts, with the NFL podcast, with this show. I'm not overcommitted, but I'm it. If I miss a couple days, it sets me so far back. And also I don't want to do it right now. And also I'm not trying to be that. That's not my lane. I'm just trying to help. But I just think that's so funny. Because I felt a little cringe about it. Like, no, why am I posting this? Anyway, that's my Tell Me Something Good. Thank you. That's what it's all about.
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Hang on for two songs and I'll share this story with you.

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I got a good topic I want to discuss next hour. Who does fall remind you of? Call me when we'll talk next hour about this. I want to put you on the air. 866-607-8383.

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1: Hey, Razor. This is James from Dundalk, Maryland. I just can't sleep, so I guess your station one. You're doing a great job. Keep up the good work, folks.
0: Hey, thanks for listening to After Midnight, buddy. I really appreciate that.

0: 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Ann Hudson coming in with the latest Nashville updates. And what do you have for us today?
1: Oh, Granger, I love this so much. One country superstar is taking his talent outside the concert arena, and this time, more than bragging rights are on the line. The story coming up in your Nashville news next.

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1: Listen, I get it. Not everyone sleeps at night. Some of us think, some of us drive, some of us pray. Granger's with you through it all. Thanks for being a part of the After Midnight family.

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So who does fall remind you of? 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
1: Hey, brother, love the show. Doing my thing, bringing bread to the stores early this morning in upstate New York, Syracuse. Keep doing what you're doing, brother. Love it.
0: Hey, thanks for listening to After Midnight, buddy. I really appreciate that.

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Ever seen someone steal a brand new Dodge Charger and then brag about it while sitting in a ditch? Wait until you hear how one Texas neighbor turned the tables with just a camera and a little country justice. Earl Dibbles Jr. is going to share this dumb criminal story with us next.

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Okay, I'm going to take a phone call, put you on there right now. 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

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It's one of the most popular statues in the entire world, and it was unveiled to the public on this day back in the 1500s. I'll tell you who that was, plus some other things that went down on this day in history, coming up in two songs.

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1: 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And Granger is bringing the soundtrack to your overnight. 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
1: Hi, I just wanted to say thank you so much for all of your hard work and dedication to so many projects.
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0: 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Next up, Ann Hudson joining us to dish out some Nashville news. Ann, what's on deck?
1: Oh, did you see what the Grand Ole Opry is doing, Granger? They're planning a big anniversary celebration for one of country music's most beloved stars. And some very famous friends are joining the party. This is all coming up in your Nashville news next.

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Jason Aldean. It ain't nothing but a review town. I Heart Lady A. I don't know why you don't take me downtown anymore. I Heart Country. 93.1 WPOC.

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Okay, question. 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
1: Good morning, Granger. This is Snapper Jack in Keysville, Virginia. Listening to you on 92.9 Kicking Country. You sure make the hours after midnight go better fast. Thank you, friend. God bless.
0: Well, thank you, sir. Appreciate you listening to After Midnight.

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Ever heard of a clown getting arrested at a shopping center? Well, wait until you hear what police found in his bag and how they bleeped out his cussing on video. Earl Dibbles Jr. is going to share this dumb criminal story with us next.

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1: Listen, this isn't just a show. 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

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Okay, looking for your phone call here. What's your opinion on electric cars? I'm getting some good ones that I want to hear from you right now. 866-607-8383.

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Hey, as your Tuesday gets rolling, I thought I could kick things off with some good news, hopefully put a smile on your face. Hang on for two songs and I'll share this story with you.

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I brought this up last hour. It's so many good phone calls. I want to hear from you. 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
1: 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Won't you stay for a while?

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1: Hey, Granger. Kenny from Warrenton, Virginia. Just wanted to call and say thanks for the show. Much appreciated. Have a good one.
0: Man, thank you so much for listening to After Midnight. I appreciate that, brother.

Maren Morris. When the bones are good, the rest don't matter. iHeart, Tim McGraw. iHeart Country, 93.1 WPOC.

0: 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Good morning.
1: Good morning. It doesn't it really help when Monday is a holiday.
0: It's Tuesday.
1: Yeah. Right? I don't know what that is. Just...
0: You know what the best Monday is? When it's Friday.
1: Right.
0: You know, and you're like, what happened to the whole week?
1: Uh-huh.
0: No, but it is Tuesday, which is, it screws people up. And here's why.
1: Yes.
0: In at least in my hood, Monday's recycle day. So the recycling gets bumped up till today. So all the cans are, and I don't know, these neighbors of mine, I don't know what they're buying, but they constantly have cardboard boxes
1: big
0: outside.
1: Boxes too, right?
0: But I never have any recycling. I have a can, I have a wine bottle or whatever.
1: Uh-huh.
0: And I'm like, where are all these boxes coming? Can someone explain to me why you would have, after you've lived in a house for like 5 years, I don't know, these are neighbors that have been around for a while. And they just keep having cardboard boxes.
1: Like really big boxes?
0: No, like a whole bunch of, like they look like they just moved in again.
1: Oh.
0: Do you know what I mean? When you move in, you know, you have a lot of boxes that you moved in and you're like, oh, we can get rid of them now. What are they doing? Every single week, there's boxes piled up.
1: Okay, let me ask you this
0: question.
1: Do you
0: have any idea?
1: I'm one of those people.
0: You have boxes piled up every week?
1: Yeah.
0: Why? Where do they come from?
1: I think a lot of it is because, especially during the school year, I get a lot of stuff like from Walmart and Target that are shipped in so that I don't go to the grocery store. Like if I can, you know, buy non-perishable items, right?
0: Yeah, but I don't
1: see
0: them.
1: A lot of Amazon.
0: Right.
1: Right.
0: Oh my gosh, the poor Amazon guy. I told him, can we give you a room in the neighborhood? Because he lives on the street. I'm like, hey, Dave, what's up?
1: Yeah.
0: Dave.
1: Well, this also goes to how many bags of trash do you typically have a week?
0: Maybe one.
1: No.
0: Maybe one? If my kids are there and my ex-wife is there, mm-hmm. then, you know, it's a lot of trash cans.
1: Yeah, we have like at least 15 bags of trash a week.
0: Oh my gosh. 15? How many people are living in your house?
1: Well, yeah. I mean, there's four children.
0: Right.
1: And two adults.
0: I got it. I confess.
1: I guess what I'm saying is, like, my trash to recycling ratio is there.
0: I guess what I'm saying is I leave a smaller footprint. You know what I mean?
1: Yes.
0: I understand, like, occasionally I have to throw some things out. Like, I did clean out my shed, and there were a couple of things that, you know what I mean? But, like, that's such a rarity.
1: Well, you know, Dan looked at me the other day, and he goes, if I were really rich, I think I would just hire somebody to take out the trash. We generate so much trash.
0: Dude, really? That's wild.
1: Yeah, I mean, that would be in another life, obviously.
0: Do you bag your grass?
1: No.
0: Like, I have to admit, I filled, you know those big black construction bags that they have at...
1: like contractor bags?
0: Yeah, exactly. Yeah. At Home Depot.
1: Yeah.
0: They're big, right? Uh-huh. I don't know how many gallons they are. They're uh-huh. big. Yeah. So I filled, and I mean, I didn't do them halfway. I filled them to the end. I could barely tie the knots at the top. Two of them yesterday. I got two, right?
1: Whoa.
0: I know. But I filled them with leaves. I raked. I got blisters. I was like, there were leaves everywhere because they're starting to fall. I'm cleaning up. You know what I mean?
1: Yeah.
0: Two of those contractor bags. They're heavy, too.
1: We're starting our week off talking about trash.
0: We got a lot going on, but I just think it's funny because of today being Monday/Tuesday.
1: Yes, that is true.
0: Drag yours out.
1: At least out on the roadways, things look good. No problems to report on the top end of the Beltway, taking it from Hartford Road, heading down through Paring Parkway. Same deal out along the 83s and in the clear on 795, Owings Mills, heading up towards the Beltway. I'm Candace Stolden. That's your traffic.
0: Can I just say, when you wake up with Michael J. and Candace, you wake up with two members of your family.
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0: 93.1 WPOC from Bailey to Brad. We have all the big country stars and a story about Garth Brooks coming up next. People arguing over whether it is really Garth in the picture.
1: What?
0: A guy named Big Mike, who works out in Denver. Uh-huh. I'll tell you the whole story about what Garth did.
1: All right.
0: In just a moment. But all of his buddies are like, that's not Garth Brooks.
2: He's a yellow pair of running shoes, a holy pair of jeans. She looks great in cheap sunglasses. She looks great in anything.

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1: 93.1 hey. WPOC.
0: All right, hold on for a second. Don't be interrupting me there, mister. I don't know who he thinks he is. Michael J. and Candace in the morning. How are you doing?
2: I'm great.
0: Why are you, you're grimacing, you're making the face like, oh, God.
2: Well, hold on. What do you have that you can't be interrupted?
0: Well, Garth Brooks, I got a story about
2: okay,
0: Garth.
2: Go, go, go.
0: Now, here's what is going on with the Garthmeister. We know he's coming here very soon.
2: Yeah, like
0: 18th and 19th, right?
2: 10 days.
0: Okay, well, here's what he's already doing. And maybe this was to be expected, but I, like you, Candace, am a country super fan.
2: Yes.
0: Especially of Garth Brooks. And I know you've got your Keeney. I have my Garth. Okay. You have to allow me to have Garth. Like, I look at Garth and George Strait. Like, they're the, if I was going to do a Mount Rushmore, mm-hmm. their faces are both up there. There's no doubt.
2: Okay.
0: All right, Garth and George. So, Garth Brooks is touring now. He's coming this way to Washington, D.C. Here's what he just did in Denver the end of last week. And a lot has happened because we've been gone for 4 days. I mean, like, for all intents mm-hmm. and purposes with the holiday weekend. The end of last week, Garth was in Denver. Well, he loves to stir it up. When he comes to town, if he's got the opportunity, and again, I don't know what his schedule is going to look like here for D.C., but I'm putting this out there because it happened in Denver. And he likes to do this. Tim McGraw used to do this. He'd be like, oh, let's have a pop-up show at, like, Cancun Cantina.
2: Uh-huh.
0: You know what I mean?
2: Uh-huh.
0: Or, like, something of that
2: that
0: size. So, all of a sudden, word gets on the street. Garth is going to be at, and I don't know the name of the bar in Denver, the Grizzly Rose is the place he went into.
2: Okay.
0: He goes into the Grizzly Rose, and it's butts to elbows.
2: Yeah.
0: You know what I'm saying? So, let me show you what happened. This is, I'm going to show you the video. And Ava, can we put this up in a second? I'm going to borrow this from our buddies out in Denver. This, Garth goes into this little dive bar, and he, Candace, he just rocked. Look at this.
2: It's so fun.
0: It's just a dive bar. People are singing and...
2: That's like back in college days, but you're listening to Garth.
0: And he's got his whole band with him. This isn't like a little acoustic one-off. He brought the whole band.
2: Anybody heard anything about DC yet?
0: That's my point. Listen, shout out to Big Mike out in Denver.
2: Okay.
0: At a station that we're battling with, KYGO, for a CMA award. So, hey.
2: Well, we'll give you a shout out. We'll support you.
0: Yeah, I saw that and I'm like, wait a minute. I don't know how much love I want to give to Big Mike. So then he gets backstage and takes a picture with Garth.
2: Aww.
0: Here's Garth right here, right? And so all these people start yelling at him on his Facebook. And they're like, that's not Garth Brooks. Who is that? I'm like, what do you mean that's not Garth Brooks? So I learned a tactic over the weekend. I saw one because I got all these since I've been going to therapy. I've been getting all these like endless therapists with little like clips on TV and
2: okay.
0: you know on social media. And this woman says when somebody comes at you, she was talking about Jennifer Lawrence when she was 22 years old. She got an Emmy Award, and somebody said, "Well, are you peaking too early?" And like somebody, a reporter asked her if. Are you worried about peaking at 22? And she said, oh, I never thought of that. And so she played this tactic that this woman is teaching.
2: Uh-huh.
0: And it comes back to the Garth Brooks story. When someone comes at you and is like, you know, makes you feel really defensive, where you're like, I mean, like, if you're on your Facebook and you've got your picture of Kenny and somebody goes, that's not Kenny Chesney.
2: Oh, that's fighting words there.
0: Exactly.
2: If I finally get that picture, you better not come at me.
0: But see, if you do that, though, you validate them and you give them power. So what this woman says is what Jennifer Lawrence did was perfect because the guy's like, hey, are you worried about peaking? You're 22 and you're getting your first Emmy or whatever the award was she was getting. And she goes, God, I hope not. And then he said something else and he's like, did you think about that? And she's like, no, but now I have.
2: Yeah.
0: So she played it uh-huh. off and it's called deflect and send it back to them. In other words, you give them power. So you make them look like the idiot that they are.
2: Uh-huh.
0: So
2: okay.
0: That's a tactic for all of us to learn. If somebody
2: I get that picture.
0: Somebody comes at you, go with it, blow it up, what they're talking about. Make them look big and stupid. That's what it's all
2: about.
0: I got it. Garth Brooks.
3: Blame it all on my roots.
1: I showed up in boots and ruined your black tie affair.

0: wonderful day, starting with Ella here at 93.1 WPOC. I stopped by. Dunkin' was open this morning. I'm like, oh my gosh, my angels are looking out for me. Got my coffee. I got everything I need, Candace.
1: Can we talk about the Ella video that you posted saying about Cracker Barrel versus
0: Waffle House? We'll get to that a little later.
1: But yeah, we need to.
0: Ella.
1: That's a big topic.
0: Yeah, she does not want to go to Cracker Barrel.
1: No. Me either. Waffle House or nothing.
0: Roll call. All right. I got to tell you about the weekend down in Ocean City. And I just got a text that says, hey, want to thank Michael J. for taking a picture with my daughter on her 25th birthday Saturday night.
1: Aww.
0: Always loved his voice. Never knew how beautiful his smile was.
1: Aww. Michelle, you're just really putting
0: Michelle,
1: him up on the pedestal today.
0: You're breaking my heart right now, though. She says, I bought him a beer to congratulate him for getting into the Hall of Fame. Michelle from Abington. Michelle, either I'm losing it or they didn't give it to me.
1: Who'd it go to?
0: I don't know. I want... Michelle, thank
1: Find
0: you.
1: That bartender.
0: First off, if I had known about that, I would have personally come to you and given you a big hug and said thank you. So let me say that to you right now. Thank you. Michelle in Abingdon, it was so cool to meet you at Fager's Island Saturday night. Hey, shout out to Mike Dunford, store manager at Mattress Warehouse. So listen to this story, because, you know, I talk about how I got my mattress from Mattress Warehouse.
1: Right.
0: And I do have an awesome mattress.
1: Okay.
0: This is not an ad for Mattress Warehouse right now. I'm just telling you, I think it's called Heirloom or something. It's super comfortable.
1: Diesel heard you talking about it.
0: Yeah, so he went and bought a mattress at Mattress Warehouse, and he wanted to give a shout out to Mike Dunford.
1: Huh.
0: And I'm like, wait a minute, is there some sort of mattressola going on here? What are you up to, Diesel? Anyway.
1: Kathy in Cumberland checking in, back to work and the routine. I feel ya. Have a rewarding day. You too, Kathy.
0: Hey, 95 South, just past White Marsh. You want to mention that again?
1: Yeah, we're talking about the overturned vehicle and the two left lanes, multiple vehicles involved there. You can take the express lane, so thanks, Diesel. And then good morning to my Get Me Going morning show. Thanks, Miles. He said, 56 degrees coming out of Hanover this morning. I love it.
0: All right. Well, look, Miles. I've got a rocking t-shirt on. I want you to take a picture of this, Ava. This is going up. This should be our new t-shirt. It's called Radio Hero. All right. So let me tell you about Radio Hero. Never heard of this band before, but I met them and I'm now a number one super fan.
1: Okay.
0: I got my $10 t-shirt right here. And Candace, we need to start rocking these because, like, we're radio heroes, right?
1: I guess. We try to be.
0: So this band is from Baltimore. And Nikki Barr is the lead, that was one of the singers. The band, they're just, so listen to this. I'm up watching this show. I fall in love with them because they're so good.
1: Mm-hmm.
0: Here they are singing a song I know you know. Island was jam.
1: Well, Labor Day weekend down in Ocean City.
0: And so, Nikki's very cute. Look at her.
1: Uh-huh.
0: Oh my God, I love them. They played that for me. They said Michael J, because they were doing rock all night. They're like, we're going to do a country song.
1: So now you're giving them a shout out back.
0: Yes, that's exactly how it works.
1: Okay.
0: But it was a fun night down the ocean on.
1: Out on the roadways. Now 95 South is shut down between White Marsh Boulevard and 695. There are three vehicles involved in this one, including a rollover. Express lanes are open. That's going to be the way to go. Or you could always stick with 7 or even Bel Air Road. Out on 40, just be aware that there is a disabled vehicle on the eastbound side that's right near Middle River Road. Southbound side of 95, a little bit farther up, there's another accident in Baltimore. It's right at O'Donnell Street, so you'll need the extra time this morning. As far as the Beltway is concerned, Adelope side getting busy, Hartford Road down through Perrin Parkway, and then the west side from 70 heading all the way down towards 40. I'm Candace Dolden. That's your traffic.
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0: 93.1 WPOC, Michael, Jay, and Candace, 6:05. Real quick, we have a lot of serious stuff to take care of here. Remember that today is high-low day.
1: It's coming up.
0: 7:10 this morning. 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
1: The Orioles are offering complimentary tickets to fans in their bird bath section after the team promoted Baltimore Ravens wide receiver Zay Flowers as a guest splasher for Saturday's game and then changed plans.
0: Talk about a cluster.
1: The bird bath involves a splasher spraying water on fans in left center field after big plays. In a letter addressed to bird bath fans, the team acknowledged that in June it promoted Flowers as a guest splasher for the game.
0: Correct.
1: It later said Zay was at Orioles Park on Saturday to celebrate the joint jersey giveaway throughout the first pitch as promised.
0: Correct.
1: The decision to change the rest of his schedule for the evening was hours made in advance.
0: What?
1: And Zay did everything that we asked of him.
0: And so he was taking the flack. Because they were like, wait a minute, I paid because I want to get splashed by Zay Flowers.
1: Yeah, so they said, we should have told ticket holders directly when our plans changed, and we didn't. We're sorry. What? They said it would offer complimentary tickets to a future home game, beginning with the final homestand this year.
0: Did Mike have something to do with this?
1: I'm not going there. Governor Wes Moore announced a minimum wage increase to $18 an hour for direct Maryland Aviation Administration contract workers at BWI Thurgood Marshall Airport. He also plans to introduce emergency legislation in 2027 to raise the minimum wage for indirect contract workers at BWI. Moore emphasized the importance of annual wage increases and paid leave. 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
0: Did you just use the word free talking about BG&E? BG&E free
1: checkups.
0: Yeah. They do that with my bill.
1: That is your brief. Out on the roadways, crash on the southbound side of 95. It is completely shut down between White Marsh Boulevard and 695. Three vehicles involved. It is including a rollover and obviously 695.

0: significant backups in the area. You need to take an alternate route. The express lanes are open. We're going to continue to monitor them. Out on 40, there's a disabled vehicle on the eastbound side right at Middle River Road. You could always take that, though, or even 7 or traveling out along Bel Air Road. Southbound side of 95, a little bit farther up, there's another accident in Baltimore. This one's right at O'Donnell Street, so you'll want to stick with 895 there. I'm Candace Stolden. That's your traffic.
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101 WPOC Michael J's Music City Minute coming up. But first, we're going to do something with Jason Aldean, another one of his number one country hits.

0: 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Good morning, 617. Michael, Jay, and Candace, thrilled to be back with you.
1: Michael J's Music City Minute. In 60 seconds, you gon' know like you on Music Row.
0: All right, first, our boys, the Brothers Osborne from Deal, Maryland. Mm-hmm. They have explained in an interview in Rolling Stone about their Born and Raised Hell. It's their new collaboration with Cody Johnson. And they said that they have not talked politics with him. I don't know what anybody's politics are. I try to stay away from it, you know me. But if you, listen to this, if you assume that they have differing opinions about politics, which you could probably assume, they said it has nothing to do with anything about politics. No politics. Those collaborations had nothing to do with anything other than we respect Cody as a performer and a singer. And I think they go together great. Cody Johnson's voice is just as country as you get.
2: I just like when we're putting Maryland on the map.
0: Right. It's awesome. And speaking of the map, Taylor Swift returns to number one on the radio chart in the country category. Now, here's why this is a big deal. It's the first time she's done it in 13 years. How ironic
2: really?
0: Is this? And listen to this. And it's funny because not only is she always thinking about 13s, she's got everybody who writes about her thinking about 13s.
2: Yeah.
0: It's the first time that she's had a number one country song 13 years, but it's also 13 weeks to the day between when the song was dropped and when it hits number one.
2: Ah.
0: How wild is that?
2: Yeah.
0: What is
2: That's-
0: it with...
2: When
0: it's
2: the
0: crazy.
2: Stars and the numbers align.
0: Yeah, it's crazy.
2: Yeah.
0: She performed the song live for the first time last month during the Grammy Museum's Icon Sessions. And, of course, we'll play it for you throughout the morning here. Mm-hmm. 93.1 WPOC. That's your Music City Minute.
2: All right, here's what we're talking about out on the roadways. We do have a crash on the southbound side of 95. It is completely shut down between White Marsh Boulevard and 695. The express lanes are open. That's going to be a better option for you. Unfortunately, quite a few vehicles involved in this one, including a rollover. So we are going to see this for quite some time. If you are thinking about taking 47 or Bel Air Road, they are all better options just to stay away from the activity. We did have a crash on the southbound side of 95 right near O'Donnell Street. That one has been cleared out. No problems to report out along 895. Just, of course, the volume there. I'm Candace Stolten. That's your traffic.
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0: Is it Appa? It's Appa. She's trying to get everything up right now. It should be up, Candace.
1: She's working.
0: Yeah. Listen, everybody should be following us, all 12 of our listeners. And Michelle, who I met from Abingdon down the ocean, hon, mm-hmm. Over the weekend at a crazy Pack Fager's Island. We had a lot going on this weekend. The Maryland State Fair.
1: Yes.
0: We had beautiful weather. It couldn't have been any nicer.
1: No.
0: Here at 93.1 WPOC, you got your Michael J., you got your Candace first thing in the morning. We need merch. That's another thing I thought about. When are we going to have Michael J. and Candace merch?
1: I have this shirt. I don't know when I received it. It was many years ago. But I realized this weekend that I have three of these shirts. And it says legend on the front.
0: There you go.
1: And it says 93.1 WPOC on the back. And I'm like,
0: where'd you get that from?
1: I don't know, but I've got them. And I got three of them.
0: Well,
1: and
0: we need merch. I think we have you need to get a little bedazzled microphone. I'm thinking of like a stress toy bedazzled microphone.
1: Oh, okay.
0: That would be yours.
1: Yes.
0: And then we have t-shirts. And I thought about all this down the ocean and with the state fair. Because everybody was out having fun.
1: It was. I was telling you, we went to Kent Narrows and there was a significant wait at Crab Deck. And I'm like, everybody is here. Wow. And then Luke Bryan singing about margaritas. And I'm like, no, sir, I'm going for the Orange Crush. I mean, you know,
0: they were
1: flying.
0: So
1: then it begs the question of, is, you know, they say it's the unofficial end of summer.
0: Right.
1: So is it really the end of summer in your book?
0: When you go to the Maryland State Fair and you're looking at all the livestock, shout out to, is it Edie?
1: Edie, yeah.
0: And the whole crew, they gave us so many great pictures. Go to WPOC or Michael J. and Candace in the morning on Facebook. You'll see just a bevy of beautiful animals at the Maryland State Fair. Edie, thanks for sending those. So while you're riding the rides at the State Fair, which continues next weekend.
1: Yes, it's open the 10th through the 13th.
0: So for the Maryland State Fair, summer's not over yet.
1: Right. And they still have that puppy yoga next weekend as well. That's a big hit. No, but seriously, I have to give props to all of the people, especially involved with the animals. I mean, this is a labor of love all year long to do this. So shout out to all of them for their hard work.
0: While the state fair was packed over the weekend, the beach in Ocean City. So I'm sitting there minding my own business and in my little chair. And I've got a book. I'm reading Clint Black's new book, which I love. I'm about halfway through it. And I'm just soaking up the rays. Got my Ocean City hat on. I'm all greased up and everything.
1: Oh, boy.
0: And this large family from another nation that I don't know comes and sits next to me. And they don't just sit next to me, but they're like, our chairs were almost touching. And I'm like, we should give each other some space on the beach. But it was so crowded, you almost couldn't. People were wedging themselves right in there. Mm-hmm. It was a crazy weekend.
1: Everybody's soaking up the last of summer.
0: So you put a picture up with a sunset, and somebody said, what?
1: Well, I said, you know, thanks for the memories, summer of 2026. Because the reality is, in my mom mind, I'm like, all right, school year's now in full swing. Summer's behind us.
0: Right.
1: I mean, I still have plans, you know, to go out on the boat and things, but people are like, don't rush it. September 22nd is the end of summer, and so you've got a little bit more to go. And I agree with that. I do. But
0: it was kind of like, wait a minute, you were starting to argue about when summer ends. I mean, because it doesn't end till the 21st, right?
1: Well,
0: technically on the calendar. However, you're right. It's the unofficial end Memorial Day weekend.
1: Right.
0: Or Labor Day weekend.
1: Labor Day weekend. Yeah. I felt it this weekend.
0: Right.
1: And when we were out on the boat and we came back, it was like, I don't know, 8 o'clock at night.
0: Right.
1: We're all wearing sweatshirts, bundled up, you know.
0: When does summer end in your mind?
1: Uh-huh. Tell us.
0: Are you going to stretch it with the state fair next weekend?

0: So when does summer end in your mind? Was it this past weekend for Labor Day weekend? Mm-hmm. Or do you stretch it out? That is our question this morning. Text 77962, start with hey or hi.
1: Chuck from Pasadena says, say farewell. The summer Labor Day has come and gone. Bring on fall, wear hoodies, keep your pumpkin spice to yourself.
0: All right, well, I know they're pulling out the Halloween decorations and the Christmas trees at Home Depot.
1: I'm still listening to Kenny.
0: Yeah, we're not ready. Here at 93.1 WP.

0: 93.1 WPOC. It's 6:47. Michael J. and Candace in the morning. Candace, I saw a blingy microphone at Walmart in the Halloween section. Look at that.
1: It wasn't pink, but it was clear bling. Not sure if the box holding them belonged in that section, but you can find them at Walmart. All right, Walmart, I'm coming for you. Gotta leave the studio early.
0: Hey, it's always Labor Day weekend. Look at that.
1: Yeah, because that's when the pool closes, but it's okay because we got deer season around the corner.
0: Yeah, but it's not officially fall till September 21st or 2nd, somewhere around there, mm-hmm. right? So everybody's saying goodbye to summer at some point. We just want to remind you, you still have the Maryland State Fair for another weekend.
1: Yes.
0: You still have a couple more days to see the Orioles struggle. And oh my gosh, we have this player, Luis Robert Jr., mm-hmm. who Mike Elias was like, oh, he's great. We wanted him for years. And we get him. And no fault. Look, Mike's not a psychic, clearly. Mm-hmm. But the guy gets hurt. We spent $5 million on him. He played like three games. He was on the team for five. Now he's injured. He's on the DL and it costs us $5 million.
1: But this is the world of sports.
0: Yeah, but we needed to get rid of Adley. Enough said. So have we made a conclusion? Do we believe that summer ends on Labor Day or does it end later?
1: Well, according to our texters, yeah, it is on Labor Day weekend, but there's a lot to look forward to on the other side of the bend.
0: You know when fall really starts in my mind?
1: What?
0: When we start giving away cash with high low.
1: I think it's about time.
0: And at 7:10 this morning, maybe it is a new season. It's the new fall season of Michael J. and Candace. And we've got money, honey.
1: Real money for you.
0: 7:10. You're going to win with high low. You've got to be listening at 7:10. What time?
1: All right, 7:10. But as for now, at 6:47, here's what you need to know. We do have a crash on the southbound side of 95. It's right near White Marsh Boulevard. All lanes were shut down. They're back open, but it's still stop and go traffic coming down the pike. Express lanes are a better option for you, or if you can hop onto 47 or even Bel Air Road, take that instead. Southbound side of 295 is heavy from 100 up towards NSA. Outer loop side of the Beltway is sluggish from 795 heading down towards 40, and the same deal on the top end, Bel Air Road up towards Lock Raven Boulevard. I'm Candace Stolden. That's your traffic.
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0: so excited. High low. Jackpot number one.
1: Away.
0: We're going to play the very first time at 7:10. Better be listening. What's happening with the brief?
1: Orioles issued an apology to fans after a change of plans at a recent game. An update in the brief.

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0: Right after The Brief. Is it high? Is it low? Or do you win all the cash?
2: You can win it. All right. The Orioles are offering complimentary tickets to fans in their bird bath section after the team promoted Baltimore Ravens wide receiver Zay Flowers as a guest splasher for Saturday's game and then changed plans. The bird bath involves a splasher spraying water on fans in left center field after big plays. Well, in a letter addressed to the bird bath fans,
0: right. The
2: team said, yeah, in June, we promoted that Flowers was a guest splasher for Saturday's game.
0: Right.
2: Zay was at Orioles Park on Saturday to celebrate the joint jersey giveaway throughout the first pitch as promised. The decision to change the rest of his schedule for the evening was hours made in advance, and Zay did everything that we asked of him, the team said. It went on to say, we should have told ticket holders directly when our plans changed, and we didn't. We're sorry. They were offering complimentary tickets to a future home game, beginning with the final homestand this year.
0: Listen, you got to see the Orioles win a game. That in its

0: itself is rare.
1: Right, but stay off of Zay Flowers.
0: Yeah, Zay's a nice guy.
1: He didn't have, it wasn't his decision. Governor Westmore announced a minimum wage increase to $18 an hour for direct Maryland Aviation Administration contract workers at BWI Thurgood Marshall Airport. He also plans to introduce emergency legislation in 2027 to raise the minimum wage for indirect contract workers at BWI. BGE is providing free quick home energy checkups to customers through the Empower Maryland program aimed at identifying energy saving opportunities. By making small adjustments, customers can potentially save up to 15 to 20% on energy costs, emphasizing the importance of teaching children about conservation. That is brave.
0: I know how to save all the money. You know what you do? What? You take your BGE bill, and you put it in your neighbor's mailbox, and then you just let them get it.
1: Yeah, kids, don't listen to Michael J right now. Out on the roadways, we do have a crash on the southbound side of 97 in Anne Arundel County. You're going to find that right between 32 and Generals Highway. Police are just arriving at the scene, but the left lane is going to start to be shut down there. So Ritchie Highway is looking like a better option for you. Westbound side of 32, there's an accident there in Howard County between 95 and Birkenland Parkway. And then out along 95, we've had an accident on the southbound side between White Marsh Boulevard and 695. Mm-hmm. The right lane is blocked, stop and go, but at least they've started to reopen some of those lanes. I'm Candace Stold, and that's your traffic, and it's about that time.
0: What bill? I didn't get a bill. I have not seen a bill. I think it's in my neighbor's mailbox.
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0: You know, today's the big day for Ella. We're going to find out if she makes it another week at number one.
1: I have it on my calendar. That's how big
0: Music City Minute, all about it.

0: realize this is about to happen for the first time.
1: All the bars are closed.
0: Yes, it's time for High Low with Michael J. and Candace.
2: So this was my first question when I started. I was like, is this real money?
0: Yes, it's
2: You're
0: real
2: like,
0: money.
2: Yes, it's a real money.
0: What do you think, it's Monopoly?
2: No, it's, I mean, this is a big deal.
0: It is a big deal.
2: We were going with our ninth caller.
0: Yes, can we play? Because we've got her on the line.
2: Okay.
0: Let's go. Are you ready now? Go!
2: Yeah!
0: Go!
3: It's time for the 93.1 WPOC High Low Jackpot.
0: Yes! And Nancy is so excited.
4: Nancy?
0: Yes. Nancy's ready to win some money. Let's hear from Nancy.
2: Hey, Nancy. Woo!
0: Come on, Nancy. You are our first contestant on High Low. All right?
4: Okay.
0: So we're going to need to know what your guess is, and we'll tell you right now. It's somewhere between $1 and $2,500. It's a pretty big swing, but if you hit it, you get it.
4: $825.
0: You're going with $825. Why would you pick $825? Is there any particular reason?
4: Dolly Parton.
0: Well, that was not that was 9 to 5, but you want to go a little lower?
4: No, but no.
0: Yeah, you're going 825. $825.
4: Okay. $825.
0: And you're gonna lock that in. You're not gonna change it. You're 100% stuck on $825.
4: Yes.
0: Nancy, where are you from?
4: Riverdale.
0: I'm so excited for you, but I hope you win the money. Let's go. Let's see.
3: That's too low.
0: Oh, Nancy, I'm so sorry. Yeah, maybe.
2: Well, you've got more chances to try.
0: Yeah, all you got to do is keep listening. Yep.
2: All right.
3: Y'all been giving it your best guess, but no one's figured it out yet. Your next chance at our high-low jackpot is at 810 on 93.1 WPOC.
0: You know, if you're smart, you've just written down that she said 825.
2: Right, and so it's anywhere between $100 and $2,500.
0: I said a dollar. I guess we wouldn't give away less than $100.
2: No, $100 and $2,500. Right. So your next chance. Yeah. 810.
0: All right.
3: Michael J's Music City Minute. In 60 seconds, you gon' know like you on Music Row.
0: Hey, everybody's coming out with new country, including the Brothers Osborne. Very excited about this because they're teaming up with Cody Johnson.
2: Mm-hmm.
0: Some people are like, oh, that doesn't really seem like something you'd expect because they're a lot different. Well, yeah, but it's just about the voices and about the music. And
2: it's a big deal.
0: It is a big deal because Cody Johnson is legitimately... Like, I think if I had to put two guys right now who are becoming or trying to ascend,
2: mm-hmm.
0: My money is on Cody Johnson and Riley Green.
2: Okay.
0: As the next two, you know, maybe one day they're Tim McGraw or maybe one day they're Garth Brooks.
2: Look at that prediction.
0: You know what I mean? I just think these guys they got staying power. And Cody, he took over Texas and now he's taking over the whole nation. So congratulations to Cody. The other big news this morning is that Taylor Swift's I Knew You, you know, that's...
2: I knew it, I knew you.
0: Mm-hmm. That song took 13 weeks and it made number one, which is ironic because she's all about the 13s.
2: 13.
0: Her birthday is December 13th,
2: mm-hmm.
0: and she's always got something going on with the 13. Well, not only that, it's been 13 years since Taylor's last country hit.
2: Really?
0: Do you think she planned it that way? Do you think she said...
2: I don't think she planned that way. I think she does a lot of planning with 13.
0: Yeah.
2: But, you know.
0: Is there what do they call it? An Easter egg? Is there some sort of Easter egg? I don't know.
2: Uh-huh.
0: But we have got real-time traffic. I'll tell you about this.
2: All right. Out on the roadways, we do have a crash on the southbound side of 95 between White Marsh Boulevard and 695. It has been cleared. It was shut down, though, and so the delays remain. If you're thinking about taking 47 or Bel Air Road, they're all options for the alternate route. Now the trouble is in Anne Arundel County. There's a crash on the southbound side of 97 between 32 and Generals Highway. It is stop and go from Benfield Boulevard heading up towards the scene there. As far as Ritchie Highway, no issues to report. Of course, it's the volume that's funneling in. In Howard County, an accident on the westbound side of 32. That's right between 95 and Brooklandland Parkway. Beltway is heavy around the entire stretch. Bel Air Road up towards Lockgraven Boulevard. And then on the west side from 795 up towards 40. I'm Candace Dolden. That's your traffic.
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0: 93.1 WPOC, the new number one country song from Taylor Swift. First since her last one in 13 weeks since she released it to radio.
1: That song can get stuck in your head.
0: Yes, it can. Well, maybe that's the song you'll pick.
1: Okay.
0: Here's what happened. A new study. 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
0: Exactly. Or if you're lucky enough to have a radio at work. And I'd love to know if you are listening at work. I want you to text us at 77962. Here's the question. What song distracts you? Because according to this study by bookingagentinfo.com, they say that Morgan Wallen has locked down the top two spots with a song called Smile at number one. They say, although the song is laid back, data suggests that it's outside the ideal range of for focus and is subtly distracting. Wallen appears on the list more than once with his song Just In Case coming in at number two. And rounding out the top five are tracks from Billie Eilish, Alex Warren, and Hudson Westbrook. But within country, let's just stick to our favorite music. Mm-hmm. Is there a song that when it comes on, you can't do anything but listen?
1: And you said for you, it's a Morgan Wallen song?
0: Yeah, it's another Morgan Wallen song, ironically. But right now, I go through phases.
1: Okay.
0: Right now, Don't We?
1: Yeah.
0: You know the song about out in the 40, you know, all that?
1: Yes, you sing it often and sound nothing like Morgan
0: Wallen.
1: Well,
0: it's in my mind, you know, I got a velvet trophy on the wall. So
1: you don't have as many dollar bills.
0: Okay,
1: as
0: okay, but that's the song for me. What song distracts you when it comes on?
1: So for a Morgan Wallen song, I would say his new one, Been By Now.
0: Okay,
1: really,
0: it doesn't have to be Morgan.
1: Well, it happened to me this weekend, and I'm like, huh? I gotta keep doing what I'm doing. I can't stop just to sing with Morgan.
0: And she forgot her boat was going out in the middle of the water.
1: Like, okay, minor detail.
0: So the car is running away with the kids. Right. I got to hear this song.
1: Let me listen to Morgan.
0: Let me ask Ava real quick. Super producer Ava, is there a song that distracts you when it comes on?
2: I would definitely say Cruise, Florida Georgia Line.
0: When you hear that, you got to stop. You got to listen.
2: Yeah, I can see it. A little dance party.
0: Yeah. It just, what's the song for you that grabs you so much? Here goes Morgan right here. Maybe it's I'm the Problem.
1: Uh-huh.
0: What is that song that grabs you and distracts you from everything else you were doing? 800-321-3693.

0: 93.1 WPOC. We're going to play High Low at 8:10.
1: Candace away.
0: Yeah, Candace has got the brief coming up. What's going on with that?
1: Orioles issue an apology to fans after a change of plans at a recent game. Updates in the brief.
0: I thought they were going to apologize for letting Natalie go to Boston, but no, that's a whole different
1: story.
0: Just
1: stop. We just wait a few minutes and hear my report.
0: We want Adley back.

0: Desperado.
1: I can't wait to play High Low. Jackpot number one. We just started working on it this morning, coming up at 8:10. But at 8:05.
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3: The Orioles are offering complimentary tickets to fans in their bird bath section after the team promoted Baltimore Ravens wide receiver Zay Flowers as a guest splasher for Saturday's game and then changed plans. The bird bath involves a splasher spraying water on fans in left center field after big plays. Well, in a letter addressed to the bird fans, the team acknowledged that in June it had promoted Flowers as a guest splasher for Saturday's game. It said Zay was at Oriole Park on Saturday to celebrate the joint jersey giveaway, throw out the first pitch, just as promised. Well, then the decision to change the rest of his schedule for the evening was ours, made in advance, and Zay did everything we asked of him because people were giving him backlash and they were like, wait, you don't need to. So they apologized and they said it would offer complimentary tickets to a future home game beginning with the final homestand this year.
4: You don't bring me flowers. They should give him a dedication or something.
3: Okay.
4: Send him a bouquet.
3: Governor Wes Moore announced a minimum wage increase to $18 an hour for direct Maryland Aviation Administration contract workers at BWI Thurgood Marshall Airport. He also plans to introduce emergency legislation in 2027 to raise the minimum wage for indirect contract workers at BWI. BGE is providing free quick home energy checkups to customers through the Empower Maryland program aimed at identifying energy savings opportunities. By making small adjustments, customers can potentially save 15 to 20% on energy costs, emphasizing the importance of teaching children about conservation. That is your Brief. And before we get to my traffic, we had a special guest caller.
1: Yeah, Art says there's an accident somewhere. Art?
5: Okay, about 500 feet before the Ebenezer Light at White Marsh on 40 West. There's three car pile up there.
1: Yeah.
5: The left berm is the only thing open.
1: Hey, and Art, there's another accident I got to report. This one's in my pants. But that's
3: Oh, my gosh. Oh, my gosh. 5 years old. Just all right. Call and talk to me.
5: You're
3: Don't
5: right,
3: bother
5: Michael.
3: Talking with him,
5: you
3: please.
5: You all right, Michael J. Hey, Candace, what are you feeding him?
3: Nothing. He walked in this morning with coffee, and I knew it was going to be a bad day. He doesn't need any more caffeine.
1: We need all a good right. laugh going back to work today.
3: As far as my traffic report is concerned, Interloop side of the Beltway, it is going to be running heavy from 97 heading up towards 895, and then again from 40 all the way up towards the JFX, and an accident on Howard Street right in the middle of Baltimore at Conway Street. I'm Candace Stoll, and that's your traffic.
1: 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Let's go. 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Nail it and win the money between $100 and $2,500.
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and Candace in the morning. Tina is standing by to play High Low in about 3 minutes. Plus, we got the Music City Minute coming up next. And they announced who's going to be the host of the CMA Awards that we're nominated for, Candace. Ooh. It's all next. Hi.

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1: We're talking about cash.
0: Yeah, a lot of cash, too. Oh, my gosh. Here we go. Are we ready to play? Because I am dying to see what happens.
1: Okay.
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0: Now, Miss Tina from Middle River, tell us something amazing about yourself.
3: I am a mother of three, and I love my children to death. They're my world, they're my life.
0: And will there be a fourth? Are you trying?
3: No, we're done.
0: Yeah. Because you're basically outnumbered at this point.
3: Yes, I know. I have two girls and one boy, so I'm done.
0: All right, yeah.
1: Yeah,
0: I feel you. Now, a guess between 100 and 2,500, and we'll let you know if you got it, and you get to keep the money, or if you're too high or you're too low. Tina, what is your best guess?
3: 325.
0: $325 with Tina. Are you going to stick with 325, or are you going to change your mind?
3: I'm going to stick with that.
0: All right.
2: That's too low.
3: Okay, thank you.
0: All right, thank
1: Many
0: you.
1: Many more chances to win.
0: Bye-bye.
2: Y'all been giving it your best guess, but no one's figured it out yet. 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
0: I think you should realize already, the object is to listen to as many of the guesses as you possibly can.
1: It literally pays to listen.
0: Right. So we played at 7:10. We just did it at 8:10. We'll play again like you heard the man say at 9:10. Mm-hmm. I would keep track of those. I'm not telling you to write them down, but I'm saying write them down if you know what I'm thinking. Because that way you know when you get on here what you're going to do.
1: Even if you call a friend, you can split money.
0: Yeah, I suggest you tell everybody you know to listen so that you can maybe share the info.
2: Michael J's Music City Minute. In 60 seconds, you going to know. Like you on Music Row.
0: We don't need to say anything more, Candace. I think we've already said too much. All right, I'll tell you, it is too much. Taylor Swift and her 13s. It started when she was born on December 13th, 1989. Mm-hmm. She's been mystified by the number 13. Some people are spooked by it. She loves it. When the 13th comes up, she's like, oh, something good's about to happen.
1: I'm one of those type people. I like it.
0: So she drops this new song, I Knew It, I Knew You. 13 years since her last country hit, she's back at number one. 13. It's like she planned it out. And then
1: I don't think there's any planning.
0: And Annie, you know Annie Sander, who used to work here at WPSC. She's a big wig in the music business now. Mm-hmm. She did a social post on her socials over the weekend. She's like, thank you to everybody who's playing the song. Can you believe it? We released it, and 13 weeks to the day, it goes number one.
1: See, I love it when it all comes together.
0: Well, here's what I'm looking at on the country. This is not just the country chart. This is the all-time chart.
1: Okay.
0: The Billboard Hot 100.
1: Tell me more.
0: Which is all genres. Ella has been number one for 20 weeks. And we're going to find out today, does she make it to 21? You think she's going to do it?
1: I do.
0: Do we have... Let me just get right now. So, you're going with yes?
1: Yes.
0: She makes 21 weeks.
1: Let me ask you, Michael J., is Ella Langley going to do it?
0: I don't know, because Taylor Swift is breathing down her neck. So right there on the Billboard Hot 100, Taylor might take her out.
1: Instead from the head Ella Vella.
0: Well, the power of 13s and all. So who knows? Ooh. We'll see.
1: All right. Out on the roadways, crash on the eastbound side of 32 between 29 and 95 in Howard County. As far as the main lines, a lot happening. So Interloop side of the Beltway is heavy from 40 heading up towards 70. And then again, as far back as 97 up towards Camp Meade Road. Outer Loop side is sluggish from Bel Air Road down towards Lock Raven Boulevard. And then again from Reisterstown Road up towards Liberty Road. Southbound side of 95 through White We did have an earlier accident. It's been cleared, but it's still busier than usual. And the same deal on the 83s. Harrisburg Expressway on the southbound side from Pedonia Road all the way down towards the Beltway. I'm Candace Stolden. That's your traffic.
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0: got a special guest joining us this morning at 9:10. Low Cash there.
1: Featuring Maryland's own.
0: Yeah, Chris and Preston, they're going to check in.
1: All right.
0: Around the same time that you're going to play High Low Cash.

0: we've got country calling tickets to give away.
1: This is huge. I opened the email. I'm like, huh? Really?
0: It's Chris Stapleton. It's Miranda Lambert. It's Rascal Flatts. Uh-huh. It's Lainey Wilson. Who, by the way, Lainey announced that she is going to be hosting the CMA Awards again this year.
1: Hope to meet you soon, Lainey.
0: Yeah. So this is what we're talking about in Ocean City, Maryland. I believe it's October 2nd and 3rd.
1: 2nd and 3rd, yeah.
0: And we've got like the all-day passes. You can go see all the acts.
1: This is crazy. And so we need you to call us.
0: All right. And we need you to take your seat in the hot seat and survive the pressure of our questioning. All right? You got to be the ninth caller, 800-321-3693. Are you ready for the spotlight?

0: Michael J. and Candace here at 93.1 WPOC. We've got Stacy from Sparrows Point on the line. Hey, Stacy, is your mom super attractive?
1: Yeah, she is.
0: Because there's a song. What? I'm asking because you heard the song about Stacy's mom, haven't you?
2: Yes.
1: Oh, of course. I get that reference all the time.
2: You've invited yourself over to our house. Yeah. Now you're.
0: Well, she lives in Sparrows Point, so I've already asked if she's got a guest room. I'll come over and stay with you. Sparrows Point is where I want to live. Okay. It's like you're right on the water. Yeah, that's it.
1: I love it.
0: My grandfather used to work at Sparrows Point. I just got a connection to Sparrows Point.
2: Mm-hmm.
0: So, Stacy, we have got tickets for Country Calling for you, and they're hanging right here. Wouldn't you love to see all these big stars in Ocean City, Maryland, October 2nd and 3rd?
1: I would love it.
0: Yeah. Chris Stapleton, Miranda, all of it. Rascal Howie Flatts. The problem is you got to answer three questions from us, and you got to get the right answers or get an answer in 3 seconds. And then, we've got some things for you to do here. Are you ready?
1: Okay, sure.
0: All right, don't make us hang up on you, Stacy.
2: All right. What animal call can you do?
0: Yeah, what animal call can you do? 3 seconds. Go.
1: Owl.
0: You can do an owl. Okay, we want to hear it.
1: What's a cow.
0: A cow. All right.
1: I'm not very creative.
0: Let's hear your cow, Stacy. Go ahead.
1: Moo.
0: That's a horse cow. Because I've been practicing my dove all morning long.
2: Let's hear it.
0: Here's, okay, Michael J. Here's Michael J's dove.
1: That's pretty good.
2: Okay, right. I'm going to help you out here and move on to the next question.
0: Next question.
2: How would you call your kids in for dinner?
0: All right, for Country Calling tickets, question number two. You put down the phone and pretend they're out in the yard and you got to call them in for dinner. We want to hear it. Go.
1: I just would yell out, dinner's ready, come on in.
0: All right, let's hear it. How does that sound? We want to hear what that sounds like.
1: So if dinner's ready, come on in.
2: Okay.
0: You don't get any louder than that? Because my mom used to be like this.
1: No, unless I have to yell a second time because she's not ready. But
0: okay, let me hear your third time. The third time you're doing it and they haven't come in yet. How does that sound?
1: So it's come on in right now.
2: Oh, yeah.
0: All right.
2: That's a little more stern.
1: A little stern, you know?
0: You're much nicer than my mom was. Mm-hmm. She was like, Micah!
2: That's because you probably didn't listen.
0: All right. And question number three for the lovely Stacy.
2: All right. We're your boss and you're calling out sick. Let's see if we believe you.
0: Go.
1: My daughter is actually, she's really sick. She has a fever. I'm not going to be able to make it in.
2: Oh, we're so sorry. We hope she feels better.
0: Can't you give her some baby aspirin and then, you know, somebody else can watch the kid, right?
1: Well, she needs her mom, you
2: know? Okay.
0: All right.
2: That was good.
0: Yeah.
2: You got Country Calling tickets. Yes. You beat this seat.
0: You're going to Country Calling! Oh, my God!
1: Awesome!
0: You're going to Country Calling!

You can't listen all day if you don't start in the morning. No, no, wait, that's about drinking. Never mind. Hey, but this one's way more responsible. Michael J. and Candace in the morning. 93.1 WPHT.

0: 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Fancy light.
1: 93.1 WPOC, Michael, Jay, and Candace. You know, I think we ought to give Ava, let's give her 10 seconds of airtime right now. We want to hear about your experience at Casey Musgraves at CFG Bank Arena or whatever. Okay. Ready? Yeah.
2: Go.
1: All right.
2: Okay.
1: You got 10 seconds. Go.
2: It was amazing. I loved every second of it. At one point, she was singing directly to me, and it was a, you know, spiritual experience.
3: Was it as spiritual as Morgan Wallen singing to you?
2: I mean, it's kind of up there.
1: All right, time's up. There you go. 10 seconds with Ava. There you go. That's how that works. All right, now we have several things we have to remind you about. We have our high-low jackpot number one in full effect. We started this morning at 7:10. If you didn't hear it, you missed an opportunity to know a little bit about the number.
3: Right.
1: It's somewhere between $100 and $2,500.
3: A lot of money.
1: At 8:10, we had a second guest, which could have been more information for you. Although I don't think the woman at 8:10 heard 7:10, just based on what she said.
3: Okay.
1: And that's how we can kind of tell whether you're paying attention or not. We're going to play again at 9:10, and the boys from Locash are going to be here to help
3: They're going
1: to
3: be helping us.
1: Yeah.
3: And we want to give you money, so make sure to call us when we tell you to do
1: I hear that they're working on some sort of a little song for us. And, you know, they're Locash, so,
3: that's
1: you know.
3: What they do.
1: We're Locash, too, to be honest. But you could
3: be...
1: We
3: have lots of children.
1: You can be fully...
3: We have Locash.
1: Oh, my gosh. We have lots of kids. We have more kids than we can count. I remember going to a psychic like 30 years ago and asking her, fantastic Fran, am I going to have kids? And she's like, oh boy, are you in trouble. All right, what's going on?
3: Out on the roadways, we do have an accident on the Interloop side of the Beltway right between 10 and Camp Mead Road. It's been cleared, but it's still stop and go from 97 heading all the way up towards the scene. In addition, a few accidents in Baltimore, one at North Avenue at the JFX, and then another one on Howard Street that's right at Conway, right at the entrance to 395. So it's slow, southbound side of 95 through the Fort McHenry Tunnel. Also, disabled vehicle moved off to the right shoulder, though, northbound side of 895, right at Child Street. I'm Candace Stolden. That's your traffic.
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93.1 WPOC. The boys from Low Cash are going to join us in 3 minutes, and we're going to give you a chance to win some cash, too. So I would stay close if I were you.

0: is exciting. We've got the boys from Low Cash on the line. Good morning, Chris. Good morning, Preston. We've been talking about they have a new song called Talkin' Bout. You can check that out. And Candace?
1: We're talking about the fact that y'all need to get back to Baltimore. It's been a minute.
2: Agreed.
3: It's my hometown, and I've been asking, why hasn't Baltimore brought us back?
0: You guys got to help us out. We're starting this thing called High Low, where we give away a lot of cash. And we love to give away money. So I was thinking maybe, Preston, would you rather be high or low? It's like top or bottom. What do you want to be? High or low?
2: I'll take the bottom.
0: So Preston, are you going low? And Chris, you're going to go high?
2: I'm going low.
0: Can you guys just sing a little something like Michael, Jay, and Candace? One's high, one's low. You could be the introduction for high, low.
2: Yeah. What's the slogan?
0: It's just high, low with Michael, Jay, and Candace in the morning. Yeah.
2: Hey, Chris, give me a high. And low. Oh. With Michael, Jay, and Candace. Michael, Jay.
0: Yeah.
2: Let's go. Okay.
0: That's it, man.
2: Give it to me again.
0: Give me a low, Chris. Low, low.
2: Hey, Chris, say it's high. And give
3: it's high.
2: And low
4: with Michael, Jay, and Candace.
0: Ooh, he went really deep there. Good job, Preston.
1: All so that we can give you some money.
0: Yes, ninth caller, you get to play. High, low. 800-321-3693 with WPOC. Just

0: 93.1 WPOC, Michael J. and Candace and Tammy. It's the Michael J., Candace, and Tammy show right now.
1: Okay.
0: Because Tammy's from Stewartstown, and she's going to play high-low. But first, can I just kvetch for a second?
1: Sure.
0: We just played Ella Langley's Choosing Texas.
1: Right.
2: I love that song.
0: I do, too. Tammy, you've got great taste in country music. I got to tell you that. It was a week ago yesterday. It was not yesterday. A week ago yesterday, Monday,
1: Right?
0: When they said that she was 20 weeks, right?
1: Who's they? Right.
0: Billboard. They announced a week ago yesterday that she made 20 weeks. Well, a week has gone by, and I'm ready for 21 weeks. And now they're saying that they're not going to announce the 21st week till next Monday. What is that all about?
1: Maybe Labor Day doesn't count.
0: Well, how can it not count? You can't just skip over it for Ella Langley.
2: It's a week.
1: Maybe they took a break.
2: It's a week.
0: Thank you. Listen, if she's number one next week, that's 22 weeks. I don't want to hear any 21 next week. She's earned two.
2: That's the way I'm counting it, right, Michael.
0: I am too. Tammy, I'm with you, and I'm going to go argue with the folks at Billboard Magazine if we have to in Ella's behalf. So are you ready?
2: Yeah, you just made the Hall of Fame. You can do that.
0: That's right. You got it.
1: Now, let me just preface all of this by saying in commercial break, he asked if Tammy wanted to be his boss.
0: Yeah.
1: And Tammy said, yes, now you're brown nosing.
0: No, I'm not doing anything. I'm getting ready for high-low is what I'm getting ready for. Let's go.
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0: Tammy is ready to take the money and run. Somewhere between $100 and $25 million. No, it's not $25
1: million. $2,500, Tammy.
0: I get worked up. If we give away $25 million, it'll be the last time you hear from the Hall of Famer.
1: All right, Tammy, please save us. All right, what's
0: Tammy,
1: your guess?
0: Between $100 and $2,500, how much money do you think's in jackpot number one? Go ahead. Give it a guess.
2: I'm going to do $19.93.
1: Ooh, was that a good year for you?
0: We're gonna party like it's 1993, right?
2: Right.
0: All right. Let's see.
3: That's too low.
1: Oh my goodness, too low.
0: You know what that means?
1: We're talking a lot of moolah.
0: Ooh, there's a lot of money in there.
2: You got to call back.
0: Yes, you do. So you know how this works. We do it at 7:10. 8:10 and 9:10, and at this point, we have to
3: y'all been giving it your best guess,
0: right?
3: But no one's figured it out yet. Your next chance at our high-low jackpot is tomorrow morning at 7:10 on 93.1 WPOC.
0: And that's the way the cookie crumbles today.
1: All right, as far as the roadways, here's what's happening. Interloop down to the Beltway, there's a crash between the JFX and the Harrisburg Expressway. It's a touch slower than usual there on that top end, leading down from Reisterstown Road, heading all the way up towards the scene. Outer loops out of the Beltway, stop and go from White Marsh Boulevard down towards Paring Parkway, and then the same deal from Reisterstown Road up towards Liberty Road. Southbound side of 895 is slow from 40 all the way down towards the Harbor Tunnel, and then the southbound side of 95 sluggish from 895 heading up towards the Fort McHenry Tunnel. I'm Candace Stold, and that's your traffic.
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0: 93.1 WPOC. I know this is for all veterans, but Amy is an Army vet. So I said, ooh-ah, not ooh-rah. And I said, ooh-ah is tougher than ooh-rah. And Amy said, Amy, what did you say?
1: I said, thank you for your service.
2: Yes, that is the correct answer. See, she's got it all figured out. Now you're on the radio.
0: Let me tell you something. Everybody loves each other, but this is, it's so funny. I love the rivalries between our heroes. Uh-huh. Thank you for what you did. 21 years in the Army. That's awesome.
1: Thank you. It was a lot of fun. It was my pleasure and an awful lot of fun.
0: When you look back on your whole, you know, line of service that you gave, is there one thing that your biggest takeaway was what? What did you, you know, learn, or what do you keep with you for the rest of your life after 21 years in the Army?
1: Oh, the relationship. The people I served with, the brothers and sisters I served with was the best part. The relationships are what I take away from it.
0: That's awesome.
2: Yeah.
0: So we've got an event going on that Candace is telling me about.
2: Yes. So Shootout for Soldiers. And I was going to try to do it justice and talk about it. It's such an incredible event. And I thought, you know what? Amy needs to tell us about it. So Amy, take it away.
0: Amy, every day around this time, we do something we call Michael J. and Candace's Gooder News. I know it might sound kind of goofy, but this is how we do it.
3: I need some good news.
0: Yeah, we're looking for the goodest story of the day. And
2: okay.
0: We think it's absolutely about our heroes. So tell us what you know.
1: Awesome. Well, thank you so much for allowing me a few minutes to talk about the Shootout for Soldiers. So Shootout for Soldiers is an event that we've hosted in Maryland since 2012 when it was established here in Baltimore. It's now a national nonprofit hosting events across the country. But the event here in Baltimore is the original. It's going to be hosted, it's a lacrosse event. It's going to be hosted at USA Lacrosse headquarters on Tierney Field in Sparks, Maryland, this Friday evening and all day Saturday. 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We're going to be playing 19 lacrosse games every single hour from starting Friday evening from 6 p.m. to 11 p.m., and then Saturday from 9 a.m. to 11 p.m., again,
0: wow,
1: at USA Lacrosse headquarters in Sparks, Maryland. And we're doing it to bring people together to share lacrosse, but also to raise awareness and money about local charity partners who support veterans in our community here in Maryland, in Baltimore. 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
0: Wow.
2: It's incredible work that you all do.
0: Telling us about it. So you said until 11 p.m., you're going to be going all day on Saturday from early morning to 11 at night with lacrosse. 19 games an hour?
1: Every hour. We're going to have games, new games started in there. It's not a tournament. They're fun games. And we have games starting Friday evening from 6 p.m. through 11 p.m.
0: Right.
1: And then Saturday from 9 a.m. through 11 p.m.
0: Now, anyone can come. Are there tickets you're selling? What do people need to know that want to come and see this?
1: Sure. So teams are already registered for the event. 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We do have some special games that we'd like to highlight. We're going to kick off the game or kick off the event with the Catonsville Family and Friends game at 6 p.m. Friday evening, followed by one of our favorite games of the weekend with the Parkville Adaptive Game. This is a really special game where we have people with special needs come out and they play along with their helpers and supporters They play lacrosse on an adapted field and a modified game. Friday or Saturday, we have the Towson Men's University team coming out, and they play. They're playing at 7 p.m.
0: All right.
1: They play an inter scrimmage and fun play. It's just a fun game amongst themselves.
2: There are so many of these games. I mean, they just keep going on. You all do such incredible work. So thank you for doing what you do.
0: And Amy, give your website one more time for people. We'll link to it. But you said it was, give it to me again.
1: It's Baltimore.shootoutforsoldiers.com.
2: All right, we've got it up. Thank you for joining us.
0: Thank you very much, Amy. And that's the good news today. It's going to be a lot of fun this weekend. If you love lacrosse and you love our heroes or military veterans, there's a way you can give back and have a great time. That's Saturday in Sparta.

0: 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I smell a skunk. Not a real skunk, Candace.
1: You can have this conversation by yourself on air. Go ahead.
0: No, you need to stay here and listen and see if you agree or disagree. I am an Ella fella, and I support Ella Langley. So, as of last Monday, on the Billboard Hot 100, we found out for the chart ending on Saturday that we just passed, that she had her 20th number one week. That's documented. We knew that last week. Well, today is Tuesday, so I was expecting that we would know. Now, maybe it's because yesterday was Labor Day, and maybe they are, you know, everything's closed down. They don't have it out yet. Normally, they'd put it out yesterday, be released this morning. We would know what was going to happen on the chart. So listen to this. I just asked all those smart AIs, like ChatGPT and all of them.
1: Oh, real smart.
0: Mm-hmm. Yeah, and it's it's very smart. Mm-hmm. It says, yeah, you're not imagining it, Michael J. The Billboard Hot 100 for the week of September 12th appears to be delayed, rather than there's simply no new music. Billboard normally publishes its weekly hot charts on Tuesday. Luminate, which supplies the chart, explicitly says the weekly charts can occasionally be held because of data verification for processing purposes. I just want to make sure that we're getting Ella everything she's supposed to get. And she should be number one for the 21st week this week, or not. If Taylor takes it over, see, this is more than just like, oh, what's the number one song? This really matters because we're talking about a record that goes back 65 years.
1: Right. I mean, history, truly.
0: This is being covered on like the nightly news. It's so funny. You see like these serious news reporters and in entertainment, the Billboard Hot 100, and they start to, and I'm like, but they're telling a real story. I mean, it's legit. Mm-hmm. So I'm waiting like everybody else is to find out. As of today, Tuesday, September 8th, Billboard's Hot 100 page is still showing the prior chart from last week. So she's still standing at 20 weeks, but she's 2 weeks away from tying Mariah Carey for the all-time record. And then one more week after that, it would be like the longest any artist has ever been at number one on the Billboard Hot 100.
1: And then Michael throws an Ella Bration.
0: Well, something. I mean, I think we call her up and we say, hey, Ella, we're here supporting you. You know.
1: I'm sure she would answer you.
0: What do we get?
1: Hey, there's that lunatic from Baltimore calling. Press it to voicemail.
0: She's going to be looking at the caller ID going, please do not answer the phone. So I don't know. We're going to find out. But we are keeping a very close eye on all that's happening. And there better be no shenanigans.
1: Okay.
0: That's all I know.
1: Out on the roadways, westbound side of 50, you are going to find an accident. It's right near Cape St. Clair. Moved off to the right shoulder, but we still have stop-and-go traffic leading up towards this scene. We do have some road work in Pikesville. Guardrail repair, in fact. Single-line traffic alternating directions on the eastbound side of Park Heights Avenue. That's right between Greenspring Valley Road and 695. On the Beltway, yes, it's heavy. Interloop side from the Harrisburg Expressway up towards Providence Road. And then on the outer loop side from White Marsh Boulevard all the way down towards Perrin Parkway. I'm Candace Stolden. That's your traffic.
0: See, what's shady is all their other charts are out. All the other charts.
1: I don't know.
0: But the Hot 100
1: call
0: is not.
1: Your people.
0: Ella, we're coming for you, babe.
1: Oh, my God.
0: We got your back.
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Hi there. Good morning. Welcome back to work. I'm Taylor Shea in for Bob Delmont. He's on vacation this week. He'll be back on Monday, though. Lee Bryce is on.

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1: Today's Best Country, 93.1 WPOC. Hi there, my name is Taylor Shea, and over the weekend, if you did not get yourself qualified for those country calling tickets, we've got more chances for you to win your way into Ocean City to country calling. 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I haven't even read a third of this poster yet. It is 2 days of live music, and if you want in, have us on tomorrow morning at 8:30 with Michael J. and Candace to win here on 93.1 WPOC.
2: 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Two massive title fights headline the card, including slap fighting legend Wolverine. Also on the card is former WWE champion Jake Hager and the debut of former

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It's coming up in Las Vegas. This guy's going to be there, Kenny Chesney, along with Lainey Wilson. 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

Today's Best Country, 93.1 WPOC. Hi there, my name is Taylor Shea. I'm filling in for Bob Delmont this week. He's on vacation. He'll be back on Monday, though. Luke Combs is on now.

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I hope that your coffee is strong today. 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

0: 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Now, the most difficult part about winning this amazing prize from WPOC, I'm talking about these country calling tickets, is figuring out which stage you're going to be at which time, because there's so many good artists at this festival. How are you going to pick which one you're going to see? Chris Stapleton, Miranda Lambert, Brothers Osborne, Rascal Flatts, Dierks Bentley, Lainey Wilson. It's going to take some navigating to make sure you're at the right stage at the right time to see your favorite artist, but it's 2 days of live music, and we're going to get you there tomorrow morning with Michael J. and Candace. 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

0: 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Now, the track listing for Luke Bryan's new album leaked, and guess who he has a song with? None other than Luke Combs. I like a double Luke. Hurricane is on 93.1 WPOC.
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0: The commercial free life? 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I'm Taylor in for Bob Delmont today. He's on vacation, probably at the beach, enjoying some time off for Labor Day week.
1: We've been to both Carolinas, seen a big Montana sky, driven up and down the coast a few times, London, Paris, paradise. But ain't got much memory of the scenes, come to think I missed them all.

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Congratulations to Russell Dickerson and his family. Baby number 3 is on the way. They're keeping this one a little secret, though. Haven't mentioned the gender or a due date yet.

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Sometimes people with questionable judgment. Guaranteed Human. After

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Thank you so much for having on 93.1 WPOC. It's Del Monte's Diner. Nothing but your requests for your lunch hour. 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

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Garth Brooks, The Thunder Rolls is on. 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

0: today's Best Country, 93.1 WPOC. Now, if there's any silver lining to having to be back at work today, at least the weather is nice. We're not coming back to clouds and rain. Mid-80s today and tomorrow with partly cloudy skies.
1: I don't know if you were looking at me or not. 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

Weather's going to be perfect if you're going to Camden Yards tonight. 93.1 WPOC and tomorrow, too, for that matter. Partly cloudy, low 80s, perfect baseball weather.

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Did he make your highlight reel? Maybe you made ours if you were at the show. 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

Rachel Dickerson, part of today's Best Country on 93.1 WPOC. I'm Taylor Shea, and for the vacationing Bob Delmont, he'll be back on Monday.

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Now, I don't know, maybe it was an intentional leaking, but the track list for Luke Bryan's new album was quote-unquote leaked, and he has a song featuring Luke Combs, a double Luke. We love it.

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This is a big one. Country Calling in Ocean City. It's coming up October 2nd and 3rd. Give me two songs. I'll give you details on how you can win your way there with 93.1 WPOC.

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It's your new girl, Kelly Ford, on 93.1 WPOC. No, for real, I'm proud of you. If I had a trophy, I would hand it to you right now. Let's do this.

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Your body may still be at work today, but I know you. 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It's New Girl Kelly Porter, 93.1 WPOC. 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
0: And it's a lot of money. 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

0: 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It's New Girl Kelly Ford on 93.1 WPOC with Sandy and her daughter Christina.
1: Well, welcome.
0: You guys are so nice. Your mom's cool.
1: Oh, yeah, she is.
0: You're like, so I don't care what our other siblings say. I love her.

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It's New Girl Kelly Ford with the story of my life, Miranda Lambert's Mama's Broken Heart on 93.1 WPOC.

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Real connection, real emotion, and yeah, a few mistakes. Well, you know what? Actually, lots of mistakes. Guaranteed human.

That's just me. The name of the new album dropping from this guy, Hottie Bobadi Riley Green, on the 18th, a little over a week away from that album. It's Think As You're Drunk I Am on 93.1 WPOC, today's best country.

Talk about an all-time favorite. There you go. Alan Jackson, Gone Country on today's Best Country. And like I said, your all-time favorites, 93.1 WPOC. Happy Tuesday. I know.

0: and 3rd in Ocean City. You should be there. Michael, Jay, and Candace have got your tickets tomorrow morning at 8:30 right here on 93.1 WPOC.
1: Well, look who it is. Last call I thought I'd get. How's your mama? How you been? Girl, it's been too long.

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once on board a Southwest Airlines flight this afternoon that was diverted to BWI from Reagan after it hit a bird when it took off. Luckily, everybody's okay. It's 93.1 WPOC. I mean, except for the bird. Oui, oui.

0: Kelly Ford's dream date, medieval times, turkey legs, knights in shining armor.
1: Do I go steal that horse or what?
0: And questionable decisions.

Taylor Swift rocking up big number one foam finger this week for that song. I knew it. I knew you on 93.1 WPOC, today's best country. Tay-Tay's first number one in country radio since 2013.

0: So Sandra Bullock says she saw a UFO back in 1997, and now she says the government's backing her up on it. It's 93.1 WPSC with your girl Kelly Ford. She says while she was filming Speed 2 back in 1997 off St. Martin, she saw it. Now the government has released video that lines up with what she says. She says she's just happy they finally corroborated her story so she doesn't feel like such a crazy person. By the way, Practical Magic 2 hits theaters this weekend.
1: We didn't care if people stared.

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0: And it's a lot of money. Somewhere between 100 and 2,500 bucks.
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0: 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Ella's Choosin' Texas, Still Sittin' Pretty for the 21st week. A number one on the Billboard Hot 100.
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2: 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We're going to be joined very soon by a real-life Disney princess. Her name is Lauren Paley. Over 11 million followers on TikTok. And she goes super viral for singing pop songs like a Disney princess. And she's also going to perform. So that's going to be super cool. We'll also do Tell Me Something Good. So, Lauren Paley, good news, all on the way. Let's get started now.
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0: And it's a lot of money, somewhere between 100 and 2,500 bucks.
1: Yeah, and then get this, at 8:30, we have tickets for you to go see Country Calling.
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0: in studio with singing Disney princess Lauren Paley. 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
1: Sure. 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

0: back in studio with Lauren Paley, who has gone really viral for singing pop songs like Disney Princesses. 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Can you sing Sugar We're Going Down by Fall Out Boy as a Disney princess? Boy.
1: Yeah, I'm trying to remember what key that I started, but
2: you want to give her a key?
0: Yeah. Awesome. I throw her off completely.
1: Like
0: it wrecks it completely.
1: I think I start there.